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Rockin' the Joe, Joetown 107.5. Well, good evening, everybody. I'm Chris Taylor. Welcome to July. Yeah, the month just kind of snuck up on us, didn't it? Rabbit, rabbit, hopefully you will have good luck all month long. Coming up this hour, Michael Jackson and Aerosmith, but first a classic from Tracy Chapman.

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0: 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From 1985, off of his album, No Jacket Required, that was Phil Collins. Now, Phil got a little help, a little famous help on that song, singing background vocals, Sting, and his former Genesis bandmate, Peter Gabriel. Now, they're not in the video, but you know who is in the video? The shark from Jaws. Yeah, if you watch the video, there's a shark prop, and it was actually borrowed from the Universal prop room, and it's the exact same shark they used in the movie Jaws. Jaws 1, the first movie. Coming up next, we've got Whitney Houston, the Cars, and the weather forecast.
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2: Keeping partly cloudy and very warm conditions in the forecast for the early morning. Gusty south wind in our low upper 70s. Soaring to the mid-90s Thursday, Friday, too. Plenty of sunshine coming our way. We're still dealing with the heat index values 105 or higher. Slight chance for rain Friday night. More scattered storms Saturday night. I'm meteorologist Jennifer Naramore.
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From 1984, off of his Building the Perfect Beast album, that is Don Henley and the Boys of Summer. Now, I don't want to talk about that album right now. I want to talk about an album he did a few years later, The End of the Innocence. That was a great album, and if you're a vinyl collector, well, good news. It has been all digitally remastered. They've done all the things that you should do, and it has been released now as a 2LP vinyl album. So you get two records with that one, the regular

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Rockin' the Joe, Joetown 107.5. A classic from Tom Petty. Now, remember when Tom Petty dabbled in acting just a little bit? In 1997, he was in the post-apocalyptic film The Postman, starring Kevin Costner. Now, in that film, Tom Petty played the mayor of Bridge City, and he kind of, you know, sort of plays himself. Yeah, Kevin Costner's character says, "Don't I recognize you? Weren't you famous?" And he says, "Yeah, I used to be." So it's a post-apocalyptic film. But The Postman is what I'm bringing up tonight because today is National Postal Worker Day. So thank you to all our postal workers out there delivering the

0: mail, sorting the mail, doing all the things you do. We've had some pretty famous ones in the past. Abraham Lincoln, he was a postmaster in Illinois. Harry S. Truman, he was one in Missouri. And Benjamin Franklin actually was our first postmaster general. Now, we've also had some actors that have worked in the mail carrier business. Steve Carell, we know him, I guess, best from The Office. Well, he was a rural mail carrier in Massachusetts. Morgan Freeman, he used to carry letters in San Francisco. The famous Walt Disney, before he became an animator, he delivered the mail in Chicago. And Sherman Hemsley, remember him from the Jeffersons? He worked as a postal clerk in Philadelphia and New York City. Yeah, he was in two places. So thank you to all our postal workers for what you do for us. And up next, we've got Whitesnake and Tears for Fears.
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The greatest hits of all time. 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Good evening, everybody. I'm Chris Taylor. Thanks for hanging out with me tonight. Hey, coming up this hour, Def Leppard, Matthew Wilder, and even some R.E.M. First, though, from the 80s, with all those great synthesizers, here's Aha.

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Join us every Wednesday. We're going to be digging deep into our Jotown music library, looking for those songs that make you say, wowza. And then we're going to play them all day long on Wednesday. It's Wowza Wednesday on Jotown 107.5.

0: Jotown 107.5, 80s, 90s, and more. From 1987, that was kind of the breakthrough hit for REM off of their album Document, and The One I Love. Now, when people first heard that song, they thought, oh, it's a sweet love song. But if you really listen to the lyrics, a simple prop to occupy my time, well, the song's actually about just using people over and over. So, yeah, it's not quite the romantic song, but let me tell you, I've worked on Valentine's Day and get a lot of requests for that song. And I'm like, you got to listen to the lyrics, people. Don't just go with the title. Listen to the lyrics. Up next, we're going to hear a classic from Michael Jackson. Also, some old school music from Otis Redding and get an update on the weather forecast.
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2: Keeping partly cloudy and very warm conditions in the forecast for the early morning. Gusty south wind in our low upper 70s. Soaring to the mid-90s Thursday, Friday, too. Plenty of sunshine coming our way. We're still dealing with the heat index values 105 or higher. Slight chance for rain Friday night. More scattered storms Saturday night. I'm meteorologist Jennifer Naramore.
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0: 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Jotown 107.5. A classic from the Eurythmics. Now, Annie Lennox says she's done with the touring, but she is not done performing. She is still out there playing a lot of music festivals, a lot of charity events. And gosh, she just came out last year with her retrospective. It's called Annie Lennox Retrospective. It's over 200 images. It's not just a memoir. She wanted a lot of images because, you know, it's Annie Lennox. She's got to be different, right? But it covers her 50-year career. So if you want to check that out, maybe you're looking for a good summer read, give it a try. Up next, we've got Bruce Hornsby in the Range, also Survivor.
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0: The greatest hits of all time. Jotown 107.5. A classic from Survivor. Now, Survivor is kind of one of those revolving door bands. Members have come and gone since 1978. Now, they are still technically together, but they have not released new material since 2006. But occasionally, they're out there performing, sometimes at those great 80s festivals. So, yeah, maybe we'll see them sometime here in our area, you know? 2027, it is new year. You never know what's going to come. Coming up next, though, a band that is still together and performing some sold-out shows at Madison Square Garden this month. Right after the 4th of July, they're kicking off their residency. We've got Bon Jovi coming up next.
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0: 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From 1987, off of their album Hysteria, that is Def Leppard and Animal. Now, that became like a global hit for the band, but it did take a long time to complete, about 3 years. They had constant starts and stops. Part of the reason as well was because their drummer, Rick Allen, that is when he had his horrible car accident and lost his arm and had to relearn to play the electric drums with just one arm, using both of his legs. And yeah, it's quite an amazing feat. And I don't mean that as a joke. I just mean it's amazing as a drummer to do all that. If you've ever get to see him live, sometimes they'll put a close-up on, and it's just like, oh my gosh, he is so talented. Now, coming up next, we're going to hear from Rod Stewart, Rick Astley, and that weather forecast.
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2: Keeping partly cloudy and very warm conditions in the forecast for the early morning. Gusty south wind in our low upper 70s. Soaring to the mid-90s Thursday, Friday, too. Plenty of sunshine coming our way. We're still dealing with the heat index values 105 or higher. Slight chance for rain Friday night. More scattered storms Saturday night. I'm meteorologist Jennifer Naramore.
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1: A classic there from Joan Jett and the Blackhearts. So let's talk about Joan Jett for a minute. Man, she is a hard-working rocker gal. She has been at it since the 1970s. She started out with her band, The Runaways, and then she went out on her own. And she has got determination. So her first solo album, it was rejected by 23 record labels, and that did not stop her. No, she said, fine, I'm going to make my own label. And so she did Blackheart Records, and yeah, she just kept going and going. She's done some amazing songs, some amazing covers as well, and she said she never wants to retire. She's not going to slow down. Her perfect idea of the ending of her life, she said she'd like to play an amazing show and then walk off on stage and be done. That is her perfect end to her life. Now, let's hope that's not going to happen anytime soon. Joan is actually over in Europe right now with the Blackhearts touring around, and hopefully she'll make her way back to the States soon. Up next, we've got Seal and George Michael.
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Jo-Town 107.5, 80s, 90s, and more. A classic from Kenny Loggins, and before that, some solo music from George Michael. Well, I have exciting news, everybody. I mean, we love George Michael, and we love Wham! Well, there is a new documentary coming out about Wham! It's going to be in theaters July 28th. It's called Wham! 10 Days in China. So this is like a historic thing. Back in 1985, Wham! Was the first Western music act to be allowed in China for, I think it had been maybe 40 years. So this was a big deal. It was, you know, think 1985 China, the political climate. It was very unheard of. And Wham! Of course, was at like the height.

0: So it was quite a big deal, and governments were worried, was this going to create some kind of political turmoil? It was like a whole big thing. So the documentary features never-before-seen archival footage and interviews behind the scenes. And then at the end, there's a little bit of from modern-day Andrew Ridgeley, just kind of reflecting back on that time. So now the movie is going to be in theaters. It comes out later on this month, July 28th. It's called Wham! 10 Days in China. And hopefully our theaters will carry it. And then after that, look for it on a streaming service a few months later. Coming up next, UB40 and also Journey.
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1: From 1972, a classic from Kenny Loggins and Jim Messina. Yes, Loggins and Messina. Now, that song was co-written by both of them, but it was basically kind of based on Jim Messina's life growing up. He grew up in a very strict household. His stepfather only liked traditional country music, didn't want to hear any of that rock and roll music in the house. So, Jim had a little bit of a tough upbringing, but then once he got older, well, he used it in his music and wrote about it. And then a few years later in 1989, they did a cover of it. Coming up next, we've got Stevie Nicks and Genesis, plus that weather forecast.
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3: Keeping partly cloudy and very warm conditions in the forecast for the early morning. Gusty south wind in our low upper 70s. Soaring to the mid-90s Thursday, Friday, too. Plenty of sunshine coming our way. We're still dealing with the heat index values 105 or higher. Slight chance for rain Friday night. More scattered storms Saturday night. I'm meteorologist Jennifer Naramore.
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Tracy Chapman and Fast Car on your Wowza Wednesday. Well, good evening, everybody. I'm Chris Taylor. Thanks for hanging out with me tonight. Now, speaking of cars, a lot of cars on the roadway this holiday weekend. According to the AAA,

0: They think there's going to be 61.4 million Americans traveling by road, even with the gas prices. So what's the best time to drive? Well, if you're heading out tomorrow morning, you need to do it, well, before noon. That's kind of when you're going to have less traffic. The worst time will be between 2 and 6 p.m. on Friday. Before 11 a.m. is supposed to be the least amount of traffic. Noon to 7, the worst time on Friday. And then Saturday after 3 p.m. is kind of your best time to drive because people are already at their destination. And then 10 a.m. to 2 p.m., that's like the worst. People are going to their destination. So good luck. Be careful out there. Take your patience with you. It's going to be a busy holiday weekend. Coming up next, Boyz II Men and also Pink Floyd.
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Good evening, everybody. Coming up, some Crowded House, but first, a classic from Pink Floyd.

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0: 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A classic there from Richard Marx. Now, Richard Marx, he's doing a few show dates this summer, and he will be in Kansas City with Rod Stewart. Yes, they're both going to be performing in Kansas City on August 15th. Up next, Crowded House and Mariah Carey.
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Rockin' the Joe, Joetown 107.5. Well, good evening, everybody. I'm Chris Taylor. Thanks for staying up late with me tonight. Now, coming up, we've got music from Cher, REO, Speedwagon, even Linkin Park. First, though, a little Tears for Fears.

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We're so St. Joe, we remember when Santa was on the Mead Building. 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

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We're going to be digging deep into our Jotown music library, looking for those songs that make you say, wowza. And then we're going to play them all day long on Wednesday. 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
3: Keeping partly cloudy and very warm conditions in the forecast for the early morning. Gusty south wind at our low upper 70s.

0: Soaring to the mid-90s Thursday, Friday, too. Plenty of sunshine coming our way. We're still dealing with the heat index values 105 or higher. Slight chance for rain Friday night. More scattered storms Saturday night. I'm meteorologist Jennifer Nairamore.
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Jotown 107.5, 80s, 90s, and more. A classic from the outfield. Well, good evening, everybody. I'm Chris Taylor. So on the 4th of July, are you having some hot dogs? Are you going to maybe have 76 of them? That is so far the world record for Nathan's famous hot dog eating contest. 76 hot dogs with buns in 10 minutes. The all-time record, of course, is held by Joey Chestnut. That's the guy that wins it pretty much every year. So he's competing again this year on the 4th of July at Coney Island. Now, if you want to watch it, the whole thing's going to be streaming on ESPN, ESPN2, and ESPN Plus. The women's competition, that's going to get started around 10 a.m. And then the men's competition at 11:30. Up next, we're going to hear from Billy Idol and the Goo Goo Dolls.

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1: That was the Goo Goo Dolls and Iris, and before that, a little Monet Monet from Billy Idol. Now, if you want to see Billy Idol live this summer, well, it's going to be later on this summer. He will be in St. Louis on September 10th, and then Kansas City on September 16th. Up next, we've got the Bee Gees and Pat Benatar. Have a great night, everybody.
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1: Keeping partly cloudy and very warm conditions in the forecast for the early morning. Gusty south wind in our low upper 70s. Soaring to the mid-90s Thursday, Friday, too. Plenty of sunshine coming our way. We're still dealing with the heat index values 105 or higher. Slight chance for rain Friday night. More scattered storms Saturday night. I'm meteorologist Jennifer Naramore.
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1: Keeping partly cloudy and very warm conditions in the forecast for the early morning. Gusty south wind in our low upper 70s. Soaring to the mid-90s Thursday, Friday, too. Plenty of sunshine coming our way. We're still dealing with the heat index values 105 or higher. Slight chance for rain Friday night. More scattered storms Saturday night. I'm meteorologist Jennifer Naramore.
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1: Keeping partly cloudy and very warm conditions in the forecast for the early morning. Gusty south wind in our low upper 70s. Soaring to the mid-90s Thursday, Friday, too. Plenty of sunshine coming our way. We're still dealing with the heat index values 105 or higher. Slight chance for rain Friday night. More scattered storms Saturday night. I'm meteorologist Jennifer Naramore.
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We're so St. Joe, we remember when the bullet hole in Jesse James' house didn't look like it was shot out of a bazooka. 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
1: Keeping partly cloudy and very warm conditions in the forecast for the early morning. Gusty south wind in our low upper 70s. Soaring to the mid-90s Thursday, Friday, too. Plenty of sunshine coming our way. We're still dealing with the heat index values 105 or higher. Slight chance for rain Friday night. More scattered storms Saturday night. I'm meteorologist Jennifer Naramore.
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1: Keeping partly cloudy and very warm conditions in the forecast for the early morning. Gusty south wind in our low upper 70s. Soaring to the mid-90s Thursday, Friday, too. Plenty of sunshine coming our way. We're still dealing with the heat index values 105 or higher. Slight chance for rain Friday night. More scattered storms Saturday night. I'm meteorologist Jennifer Naramore.
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2: Warm and humid today. It'll be breezy as we go throughout the afternoon. An extreme heat warning in effect with a high 93. Could see an isolated thunderstorm late today. Otherwise, partly cloudy tonight, Tello 77. Sunny, hot, and humid on Friday with a high in the mid-90s. For the 4th of July, scattered storms at 95. I'm meteorologist Ann Holliday.
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1: Hey, did you hear this? 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Two masked climbers scale the top of the Empire State Building in New York, unfurled a banner, said, "When the power of love beats the love of power, the world knows peace." In this heat, they should have waited till October.
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It's a Greg Lynn radio show. 606, extreme heat warning continuing through tomorrow. 93 today, going to feel like over 100. Same thing tomorrow. 74, Jotown, right now.

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0: It's 6:21. Every Wednesday, we go deep into our Jotown Music Library looking for songs that make you say, wowza. Songs we don't play very often. You haven't heard them in a while. We play them all day long on Wowza Wednesday on Jotown 107.5. Did you know 70% of people watch television every day? Did you know about 17 million Americans do not have a bank account? Did you know the more education you have, the larger your signature? Bet you didn't know that.
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2: Warm and humid today. It'll be breezy as we go throughout the afternoon. An extreme heat warning in effect with a high 93. Could see an isolated thunderstorm late today. Otherwise, partly cloudy tonight, low 77. Sunny, hot, and humid on Friday with a high in the mid-90s. For the 4th of July, scattered storms at 95. I'm meteorologist Dan Holliday.
3: Attention Kansas voters, this is an important reminder from the Office of the Kansas Secretary of State. Beginning this year, Kansas elections will not include a three-day grace period. All ballots must be received by the close of polls on Election Day to be counted. If you plan to vote by mail, return your completed ballot as soon as possible.

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0: 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Gonna play Outkast. Gonna play Eric Carmen. I've got music from Billy Idol coming up next. It's time for today's headlines. Legacy Motor Club has announced Guy Fieri, the television host chef, has joined their NASCAR team as a strategic owner. Two masked climbers scaled the tower on top of the Empire State Building, unfurled a banner, said, "When the power of love beats the love of power, the world knows peace." Then they got engaged, and then they were arrested. A six-year-old Wisconsin girl recovering after a rabid bat bit her while she was playing. Her 11-year-old brother killed the animal with a homemade sword. The girl is set to make a full recovery. The brother has requested a suit of armor for his birthday. Today's headlines.
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Jotel 107.5, 80s, 90s, and more. 642. Speaking of wedding, an internal NYPD memo about the big wedding, Taylor and Travis, was leaked yesterday. I don't have the tea. I know nothing. I really don't. I do know that one New York City cop is about to have a very nasty song written about it.

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0: 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We'll get news from stjoepost.com coming up next. The story is wacky but true. Police in Wisconsin say a wedding reception went off the rails after a groomsman was spotted eating meatballs with his bare hands. According to investigators, a guest told him grab a plate that led to an argument, then a punch, then a full-blown fight, then somebody shot two people. Then the bride chased the shooter, grabbed his keys so he couldn't drive away. Guy took off on foot. Police are still looking for him. It is a good lesson if somebody double dips at your next family gathering. Maybe just let it go. That is wacky, but true.
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2: News headlines. St. Joseph Fire Department crews rushed to a large structure fire at 15th and Olive Street. The abandoned building partially collapsed, with the roof coming down. No injuries reported. The cause is under investigation as crews worked hotspots for hours. St. Joseph and the Allied Arts Council are pushing the deadline for 2026 Mayor's Awards for the Arts nominations, July 6th. For the first time, Mayor Larry Miller will present the honors. Categories include Artist of the Year and Arts Educator of the Year. 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No reason was released. CEO

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80s, 90s, and more. Jotown 107.5. It's Greg, 704. It is Thursday, July 2nd. Feels like a Friday, so that's cool. But going to stay crazy hot. Extreme heat warning still today and tomorrow.

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We're so St. Joe, we remember when Santa was on the Mead Building. 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

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Yep. After Saturday, fair game to put up Halloween decorations. I'm telling you. It's time to play Name That Tune. Now, this is just for fun. It's just for fun. There's no prizes. There's no money. You don't win anything. It's not a competition. It's a demonstration. It's an exhibition. Just play along at home. Okay? Play with yourself. Here's today's Name That Tune. Can you name that tune? You know what that is, right? You figure it out. I'll play it for you next on JoeTown 107.5.

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1: What's the deal with all the steel plates on our streets in St. Joe? 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Some of those plates have been out there for weeks. This is not what taxpayers deserve as far as street maintenance.
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3: Warm and humid today. It'll be breezy as we go throughout the afternoon. An extreme heat warning in effect with a high 93. Could see an isolated thunderstorm late today. Otherwise, partly cloudy tonight. Low 77. Sunny, hot.

0: hot and humid on Friday with a high in the mid-90s. For the 4th of July, scattered storms at 95. I'm meteorologist Dan Holliday.
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0: 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It's a Greg Glenn radio show. 735, going to play Prince, going to play Aerosmith. I'll play music from Toto coming up next. Put your phones away. It's time for the kids' joke of the day. Kids, it's a joke just for you. Listen close, pay attention, remember this joke, tell all your friends, they're going to love it. Here we go. Hey kids, every morning I walk my cow through a vineyard. I heard it through the grapevine. 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

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A new study says a cup of coffee every day may lower your risk for liver disease. Unless, like me, you are adding lots and lots of whiskey.

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0: 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It's 7:49, and it's going to be hot again. Extreme heat warning continues today and tomorrow. We'll be in the 90s, feels like over 100. We're going to get news from stjoepost.com coming up next. Hey, check it out. Check it out. We like to call this check it out. Stuff we found on the internet. Check it out. The Caesar salad was once voted by the International Society of Epicures in Paris as the greatest recipe to originate from the Americas in 50 years. Check it out. Peppercorns are the most used spice in the U.S. Check it out. Coleslaw's name comes from Dutch, from the Dutch word koelsla, meaning cabbage salad. Huh. Check it out.
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2: News headlines. St. Joseph Fire Department crews rushed to a large structure fire at 15th and Olive Street. The abandoned building partially collapsed and the roof came down. No injuries reported. Investigators are working to determine the cause as crews chased hotspots for hours. St. Joseph and the Allied Arts Council are pushing a key deadline. Nominations for the 2026 Mayor's Awards for the Arts are due July 6th. The honors will be presented by Mayor Larry Miller for the first time. Forms are online. Jewel Gaddy has resigned as president of the Mosaic Life Care Foundation. No reason was given. CEO Mike Poor praised her service and dedication. Gaddy joined the foundation in 2018. Mosaic says programs, events, and commitments continue. Find more news at stjosephpost.com.
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Jonestown 107.5. It's a Greg Lynn radio show. Thanks for listening at work. It's kind of like a Friday, but not really a Friday, but kind of like a Friday. Extreme heat warning continues today and tomorrow. We're in the 90s. The feels like over 100 both days. 78 in Jonestown right now.

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0: 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I don't know about you, but I could use some good news. The Lego Foundation is donating $97 million to help the International Rescue Committee expand early childhood learning programs for more than 5 million kids. It's a 5-year initiative to bring play-based learning and early education services to children across parts of Africa and the Middle East. Officials say the goal is to help vulnerable children develop the skills they need. That's cool. It's good news.
1: 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Warm and humid today. It'll be breezy as we go throughout the afternoon. An extreme heat warning in effect with a high 93. Could see an isolated thunderstorm late today. Otherwise, partly cloudy tonight. Tello 77. Sunny.

0: hot and humid on Friday with a high in the mid-90s. For the 4th of July, scattered storms and 95. I'm meteorologist Dan Holliday.
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It's a Greg Glenn radio show. Going to play Aha. Going to play Van Morrison. I've got music from Madonna coming up next. It's time for Hollywood Trash. 79-year-old Danny Glover has shared he's been diagnosed with Alzheimer's. Lead singer of the Village People, Victor Willis, he sang all their big hits, YMCA, Macho Man, In the Navy. He died Tuesday, right before his 75th birthday. Actor Jussie Smollett sparked dating rumors. He was spotted with Come Our

0: Brown, just weeks after ending his engagement. You know, anytime Jussie Smollett is in the news, it should start with, hey, you're not going to believe what just happened. That's your Hollywood trash.
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The Great American State Fair has seen very, very light crowds. In fact, the only emptier space, a theater showing Supergirl.

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0: 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It's Greg Lynn. Going to get news from stjoepost.com coming up next. It's time for today's top tweets from around the Twitterverse. The best of the best of the best. Today's top tweets. 90% of adulting is just Googling how to do stuff. Top tweets. I wish everything in life was as easy as gaining weight. Today's top tweets. The older I get, the earlier it gets late.
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2: News headlines. St. Joseph Fire Department crews rushed to 15th and Olive Street after a large fire tore through an abandoned building. Collapses and a roof cave-in forced a heavy response. No injuries reported. Investigators are working to determine the cause. St. Joseph and the Allied Arts Council want nominations in for the 2026 Mayor's Awards for the Arts by July 6. The annual honors, now to be presented by Mayor Larry Miller, spotlight artists, educators, and organizations. Nomination forms are online. 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No reason is given. CEO Mike Poor thanks her for years of dedication. Gaddy joined in 2020.

0: 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Gaddy joined in 2018. 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

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Jotown 107.5. Thanks for listening at work. A little bit after 9, extreme heat warning continuing through tomorrow. With temperatures mid-90s, going to feel like over 100. Going to play Whitney Houston, going to play Billy Ocean. I've got music from Journey next on Jotown 107.5.

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0: 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It's time for a science fun fact. NASA ramping up its plans to build a $30 billion base on the moon. Shouldn't we first figure out how to build a reflecting pool that doesn't get filled with algae? Science.
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2: It's a good deal of sunshine and the heat returning for today. That high approaching 93, heat index value 102 or higher. We have a small in chance of a stray thunderstorm for the afternoon. Scattered cloudiness for the early morning, a low mid to upper 70s. Abundant sunshine returning for tomorrow, the high 95. I'm meteorologist Jennifer Naramore.
3: I'm Missouri Attorney General Catherine Hanaway. We've received reports of a devastating new telephone scam involving the use of Bitcoin ATMs to prey on Missourians. Scammers might claim you are in legal trouble and must pay using crypto ATMs immediately or face charges. Hang up the phone. If you've been the victim of a fraud, call 800-392-8255.

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Or 2009 is good too, about anything that ends in 9. The greatest hits of all time. 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

0: 90s and more, Jotown 107.5. It's a Greg Glenn radio show. I'll play Guns N' Roses. I'll play Michael Jackson. I'll play music from Journey next. Hey, did you hear this? Hey, you guys! Did you hear this? Two masked climbers scale the top of the Empire State Building in New York, unfurled a banner, said, "When the power of love beats the love of power, the world knows peace." In this heat, they should have waited till October.
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Georgia beaches have been found to have elevated levels of fecal bacteria. Even worse in Florida. Florida beaches have elevated levels of people from Florida.

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0: 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Thank you for listening today. I appreciate it. It does mean a lot to me. My main man, Manny, is coming up next. Did you know 70% of people watch television every day? Did you know about 17 million Americans do not have a bank account? Did you know the more education you have, the larger your signature? 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
1: America 250 happening this weekend. We've already started the celebration. The men's soccer team in the World Cup. Big win 2-0 over Bosnia and Herzegovina last night. They're going to play in the round of 16 on Monday night.

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1: It's Whitesnakes. Here I go again with Manny in the midday. More music's headed your way from the Police, also the Red Hot Chili Peppers, and Call Me from Blondie. That one is on the way next. Something else that's on the way tomorrow that a lot of us won't be going to. In fact, just a very select few will be attending that Taylor Swift, Travis Kelce wedding. It's scheduled to go down tomorrow at Madison Square Garden, and reportedly it's going to be over 10 hours long. Doors are going to open around 3:30 tomorrow afternoon, and the reception's going to end around 2 a.m. Now that's a party.
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3: It's a good deal of sunshine and the heat returning for today. That high approaching 93. Heat index value 102 or higher. We have a small in chance of a stray thunderstorm for the afternoon. Scattered cloudiness for the early morning, a low mid to upper 70s. Abundant sunshine returning for tomorrow, the high 95. I'm meteorologist Jennifer Naramore.
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1: It's the Chili Peppers Under the Bridge with Manny. More music for your workday is coming up. We'll start it with Michael Jackson. He is on the way next with Billie Jean. Well, last night we did something that we haven't done yet. We took our grandson to get an ice cream cone. He's about 10 months old now. Yep, actually almost 10 months old to the day, and he loved it. We got great pictures, great video. He got about 3 or 4 bites in, and then he tipped the cone over, and it kind of slid on the pavement because of the heat. Adorable. And apparently, he loves his ice cream. You know, a new survey's out that during summertime, the average American eats 11 scoops of ice cream a week. That's enough to fill 113 football stadiums. We apparently love our ice cream.
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1: 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Pat Benatar and her husband Neil Giraldo on the road this summer, opening up for Bryan Adams in his role with the Punches Tour. 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

0: going to become a member of the Rock and Roll Hall of Fame. He's already been announced as one of the inductees, but this November in LA, it all becomes official at that induction ceremony. So that's what Billy Idol is up to. What are we up to? Giving you more music for your workday. Lots of that still to come. Cyndi Lauper's on the way. Also, Foreigner and John Mellencamp. And if you're going to be traveling this holiday weekend, make us part of your fourth wherever you're at. 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

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How you doing? 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
1: It's Los Lobos and the title track from the movie La Bamba with Manny. Speaking of movies, some new ones out for your holiday weekend. Yesterday was the opening of Minions and Monsters. That one is rated PG. Some other new ones out this weekend, rated PG. That is Young Washington. That one opened yesterday as well. There's also Thrash. That one is rated R. The other new one out this weekend, it is also rated R. That one is Lockbox. The big movie the past couple weekends has been Toy Story 5. Will it be number one again for a third weekend in a row? I guess time will tell.
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3: It's a good deal of sunshine and the heat returning for today. That high approaching 93, heat index value 102 or higher. We have a small in chance of a stray thunderstorm for the afternoon.

0: Afternoon. Scattered cloudiness for the early morning, a low mid to upper 70s. Abundant sunshine returning for tomorrow, the high 95. I'm meteorologist Jennifer Naramore.
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1: You Shook Me All Night Long. That is AC/DC with Manny. Some sad news out of the Hollywood world. 79-year-old Danny Glover revealed yesterday that he's been living with Alzheimer's disease since he was diagnosed back in 2023. He remains positive about it, though. He said, quote, "I still have my daughter. I have my friends. Your life continues." That's an update on Danny Glover. You want more music? We've got you covered for your workday. Lots of it still to come. When in Rome on the way. One of the one-hit wonders of the 1980s. Also coming up, the Eurythmics. And always something there to remind me from Naked Eyes. That's next.
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1: It's the promise from When in Rome with Manny. Did you watch the big soccer match last night? World Cup, USA beating Bosnia-Herzegovina. Final score there, 2-0. That means USA is into the round of 16. They're going to play in Seattle on Monday night against Belgium. Some games happening today. Spain and Austria, Portugal and Croatia, and Switzerland and Algeria. They've got a match late night tonight.
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We're so St. Joe, we remember when the bullet hole in Jesse James' house didn't look like it was shot out of a bazooka. 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
1: It's Kenny Loggins' Danger Zone with Manny in the midday. Definitely a dangerous situation yesterday. Do you see the video of this? These Russian climbers scaled to the very top, the antenna at the very top of the Empire State Building yesterday. They got engaged on there, 1,300 feet above New York City. They got arrested for trespassing, of course, afterwards. When you think of the Empire State Building, you think of King Kong scaling it, right? Well, apparently now Russian climbers do that to pop the question.
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3: It's a good deal of sunshine and the heat returning for today. That high approaching 93, heat index value 102 or higher. We have a small in chance of a stray thunderstorm for the afternoon.

0: Afternoon. Scattered cloudiness for the early morning, a low mid to upper 70s. Abundant sunshine returning for tomorrow, the high 95. I'm meteorologist Jennifer Naramore.
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1: It's the end of the world as we know it. That is REM with Manny. Holiday weekend just around the corner. You're going to be patriotic, maybe have some apple pie, some hot dogs, and of course some time with your family and friends. Well, someone put a list together of patriotic songs to celebrate America's 250th birthday with this weekend. On that list, the Star Spangled Banner from Jimi Hendrix, Party in the USA from Miley Cyrus, also American Pie from Don McLean. Katy Perry's Firework is on the list, also America from Simon and Garfunkel, and Free Bird from Lynyrd Skynyrd. Of course, that's got to be on the list, right?
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1: Stevie Nicks should have an interesting weekend. She's slated to perform at Taylor and Travis's wedding tomorrow. 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
1: It's the middle of the day with Manny, and what would life be without 70s music? We played lots of it over the weekend with Super 70s Saturday night, and what would that decade be without the Village People? Of course, in the 70s, they gave us songs like YMCA and Macho Man. Well, Village People singer and co-founder Victor Willis passed away this week. It happened on Tuesday. He died a day before his 75th birthday. Victor apparently was suffering from a short but aggressive illness, according to his wife, Victor Willis of the Village People, dead at 75.
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It's Manny. 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
1: It's Cyndi Lauper's Time After Time with Manny in the Midday. We're getting ready to celebrate America's 250th birthday this weekend, but it's kind of being overshadowed by the World Cup. A lot of people all about that. Speaking of the World Cup, the men's soccer team last night with a big win, 2-0. They move on to the round of 16. They're going to play in Seattle on Monday against Belgium. Well, World Cup fans from all over the globe are giving U.S. rave reviews, and they listed New York City as one of the friendliest cities in America. According to that report, New York's number one, Boston number two, Philadelphia number three. Yeah, the city of brotherly love at number three on that list. Seattle's at number four and Atlanta at number five.
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3: The extreme heats remaining in the forecast, highs are right around 90 to 95 today. But when you factor in the high humidity, we have a heat index value greater than 102. Only a small in chance for any rain. Scattered cloudiness for the early morning, a low mid to upper 70s, mid 90s coming in for tomorrow. Heat index 105. I'm meteorologist Jennifer Naramore.
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1: That Soft Cell and Tainted Love, Where Did Our Love Go? 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They're still around. In fact, they've been touring. They're on the road with the Generations Tour this summer. An 80s music legends lineup. 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They announced the impending release of Danceteria. It's their sixth and final studio album. That's going to come out in October.
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1: Rod Stewart's out on the road with Richard Marx this summer. Kind of a scary situation last week when Rod Stewart was performing in Utah. He was doing Young Turks and kind of got winded, needed to get some oxygen. He's not super young, 81 years old, but still going strong. It's Rod Stewart now with Forever Young.

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1: From An Innocent Man, it's Billy Joel's Uptown Girl with Manny. 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We'll start it with Bon Jovi, also Madonna, and Men at Work. Something else coming up, America 250. We're getting ready to celebrate 250 years of America. And tonight on NBC at 8 o'clock, The America's A Wild 250th. You can check that out. Also today on Hulu, the streaming premiere of Ready or Not 2. That is on there. Also Independence Eve Live with Anderson and Andy celebrating 250 years. That is going to be on CNN tomorrow night, Friday, starting at 7 p.m.
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1975 by a British group called the Arrows as a response to the Rolling Stones' It's Only Rock and Roll. Joan Jett took it and made it a hit. I love rock and roll too.

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0: Joetown 107.5, 80s, 90s, and more. Richard Marks is going to be waiting right here for you. And me? Well, I'm going to be waiting here as well. We got to take a quick break, pay some bills, but when we come back, I got Pat Benatar, Survivor, and MJ helping us get through the Thursday. Getting ready for this big 250 celebration this weekend. Be sure that when you're lighting off the fireworks, you don't blow any digits off. I mean, I know a few people who've lost some, and it can be dangerous.
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2: The extreme heat's remaining in the forecast. Highs are right around 90 to 95 today. But when you factor in the high humidity, we have a heat index value greater than 102. Only a small in chance for any rain. Scattered cloudiness for the early morning, a low mid to upper 70s, mid 90s coming in for tomorrow. Heat index 105. I'm meteorologist Jennifer Naramore.
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1: 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Hold on tight. 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

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You know we're cruising, and I'd say here I go again, but I'm not in this alone. You're here with me, so here we go.

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1: 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If you know, you know. Hold on tight. Long set of hits coming up. Gonna kick it off with some Heart. Maybe even throw in a little Tupac.
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You are cruising through the afternoon with Cadle, so buckle up and hold on tight. 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
2: The extreme heat's remaining in the forecast. Highs are right around 90 to 95 today. But when you factor in the high humidity, we have a heat index value greater than 102. Only a small in chance for any rain. Scattered cloudiness for the early morning, a low mid to upper 70s, mid 90s coming in for tomorrow. Heat index 105. I'm meteorologist Jennifer Naramore.
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0: 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Paul Abdul, now straight up tell me that you're still going to be here when we come back. I promise you, I got Tom Petty and the Heartbreakers on the other side, so you don't want to go anywhere. You're cruising with Cadle.
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What's up, Middle America? You're now cruising with Kendall. How many of you get a 3-day weekend starting tomorrow? I still work, but can I even really call my job a

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1: That's Madonna with Like a Prayer, and you are cruising with Kettle. Hold on tight, man. It's hard to say I'm sorry. So when I have to, I usually just play Chicago. It's coming up right after this.
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3: The extreme heat's remaining in the forecast. Highs are right around 90 to 95 today. But when you factor in the high humidity, we have a heat index value greater than 102. Only a small in chance for any rain. Scattered cloudiness for the early morning, a low mid to upper 70s, mid 90s coming in for tomorrow. Heat index 105. I'm meteorologist Jennifer Nairamore.
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0: 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Taking a drive with the cars, and what a day to do it, my friends. It's beautiful outside. We're getting ready to celebrate the big 250 years. I cannot wait to blow some stuff up, but I am going to try to keep all 10 digits this year.
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He's got his mind set on you, and I've got my mind set on fireworks. Here's George.

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0: 5. Watch out, she's a man eater. That's Hall and Oates, and it seems like the lawyers are kind of men eaters. The two of them seem to be suing each other for the rights to the music. One wants to sell it off, and one wants to keep it. Me, I just want to hear the great music. Don't go anywhere. Got more of that great music coming up. Long set of it, in fact. Kicking it off with Brian Adams right after this.
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2: Keeping it partly cloudy for the wee hours of the morning. Breezy conditions are low for the mid to upper 70s. We're heating up to about 95 on Friday with a heat index value right around 105. We have some small in chances for showers and thunderstorms returning on Independence Day. A better chance by Saturday night.

0: 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I'm meteorologist Jennifer Naramore.
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0: 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You know, I've got a few ex-girlfriends who'd probably say that that song is all about me.
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0: Yeah, thanks a lot, Scoop. 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

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Jotown 107.5. What's up, Middle America? You're cruising with Cadel, and this one could be kind of considered stalkery, I guess. I mean, even Sting has said so. Me, I like to think of it as a devoted love song.

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3: Keeping it partly cloudy for the wee hours of the morning. Breezy conditions are low for the mid to upper 70s. We're heating up to about 95 on Friday with a heat index value right around 105. We have some small in chances for showers and thunderstorms returning on Independence Day. A better chance by Saturday night and then dry on Sunday. I'm meteorologist Jennifer Naramore.
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You know, I love this song. The movie is a little tough to follow at times, but they go hand in hand, so you might check it out if you've never seen it. Here's Prince and the Revolution. I never meant to call.

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1: Timeless classic right there from Cyndi Lauper. And I'm out of here, man. Appreciate you hanging out with me today, but my time is up. Do me a solid, man, between now and tomorrow. For one, don't blow your fingers off. For two, take care of yourself, your family, and your friends. It's all you've got in this world.
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1: 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Do have fun. All weekend long, tonight, every night. But do me one thing. Do not drink and drive.
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1: 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Too many people have been lost that way. A lot of good friends. All right, man. Going to leave you the long set of hits. Kicking it off with Genesis. You've been cruising with Cadel. 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